Here's Cody Johnson. You're riding in with Roger on Colorado's Cat Country 95.1. Time for a Florida man, but these aren't men. These are boys. Two 18-year-olds in Florida were arrested after driving a lawnmower through a Target. Then they used a leaf

0: Rogers, Jason Aldean. You're riding with Roger on Colorado's Cat Country 95.1. We're that much closer to the weekend. If you're looking for something fun to do, and, you know, maybe like trivia night doesn't do it for you anymore, there's a new event popping up on the bar scene. Nude drawing. Now, look, I've only found this like in Washington, D.C., okay? So it's not exactly here in Colorado Springs or in Pueblo, but I was like, what is nude drawing? And I'm reading about it, and it's people that show up, pay money, and draw people that are there naked. Yeah, like, when I just say it that way, that sounds like a different kind of club, not a bar.
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2: Crashes Barnes Road westbound at North Powers and I-25 southbound between Fountain and Santa Fe there and Ray Nixon Road. That's around exit 128 to 125, just so you know. Other than that, time of day volume is going to get you nothing out of the ordinary there. I'm Coyote. That's traffic.
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Riding with Roger on Colorado's Cat Country 95.1. Up next, the birthday boy, Morgan Wallen. 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

0: There's Justin Moore with Times Ticking. You're riding home with Roger on Colorado's Cat Country 95.1. Look, I'm realistic. Everything's more expensive these days, from gas to groceries. We get it. But there are certain things you kind of draw the line at. And I am a movie lover. I like movies. I'll be honest, I love going to the theater, but it's become more convenient for me to wait and watch things at home. So I'm pretty selective with what I go to a theater to watch. Then I read this story about IMAX showings of Dune Part 3 being $50 a ticket. And I'm like, yeah, you're starting to price me out. And I think what bugs me about the story is they know, like, the casual moviegoer isn't going to pay. That is for, like, the hardcore movie fan who does like to go and see things on the biggest screen and, you know, get the best sound and all that kind of stuff. That's, like, your most loyal customer. And the movie industry isn't the only one that does this. When times get tough, instead of making it more affordable for people to go, they just decide to gorge their, like, most loyal fan base because they know, hey, those are the people that just love coming to the movies, so we can charge $50 for a movie ticket. That annoys me. So I do not think I'll be going to see Dune Part 3 in IMAX if it's going to be $50.
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There's Zach Topless, South of Sanity. You're right now with Roger on Colorado's Cat Country 95.1. We're giving away a trip to the tour stop of your choice to see Post Malone and Jelly Roll. Flights, hotel, tickets, you just pick where you want to go. If you want to enter to win, the national keyword is chemical, C-H-E-M-I-C-A-L. Text that to 95819 and you'll be entered to win. Here's Darius Rucker on Cat Country 95.1.

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0: George Burge and Luke Bryan with Ride, Ride, Ride. You're riding home with Roger on Colorado's Cat Country 95.1. Of course, we are coming up on graduation season. Congrats to all the grads. I found this ranking online. If you're looking to, you know, change of pace, you know, love it in Southern Colorado, but maybe you want to try somewhere different to launch your career, these are apparently the best cities for new graduates, okay? And they base this on starter home availability, the economy, job availability, work-life balance, all that stuff. Number one was the nation's capital, Washington, D.C. Number two was Omaha, Nebraska. Number three was Boston, Massachusetts. Number four was Dallas, Texas. And number five was Chicago, Illinois.
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right, that's going to do it for me. Thanks for riding in with Roger here on Colorado's Cat Country 95.1. One final warning. 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Tonight, get notifications enabled because tomorrow you'll find out on the app how you can enter to win Morgan Wallen tickets. Speaking of Morgan, coming a mile high, this guy's going to be opening up for him. Here's Vincent Mason. Have a great night.

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KATC-FM, Colorado Springs, Colorado. 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Spreading country music across America. Welcome to

I'm Bev Rainey. Thank you, as always, for joining us for an evening full of fun and lots of good country music. Can't wait to see this guy at the ACMs. It's Cody Johnson with The Fall. I've been

0: Where it's at? Yup, yup. It's Country Nights Live. I'm Bev Rainey, and Dustin Lynch, you know, he loves doing shows. I have seen him go up on stage and just blow way past his end time because he was having so much fun. He really wants to make sure he does not let his fans down.
1: I think that's what keeps us grinding and the journey so much fun is every crowd's different. Music's really cool. It was a lot more fun than golf. Every time we tee it up, we win. So that's what's fun. It's kind of a guaranteed win playing shows. And my responsibility now is just not to let my fans down.
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18: You ever wonder why the same cold virus makes some people so sick and others not sick at all? Well, according to an interesting new study out of Yale School of Medicine, one key factor is how quickly the cells in their noses, called nasal cells, respond to the virus and contain it. It's called the interferon response, and it can vary for different people. Now, when that response gets inhibited, it can trigger a different reaction, which leads to excessive mucus production and inflammation. In other words, a cold that is a lot more miserable. Of course, there are other factors at play: your genetics, any underlying conditions, immunity from vaccinations or previous infections. If you are trying really hard not to get sick, high-quality masks, they can be very effective. Also, good old-fashioned hand washing. And remember not to touch your face. I'm Dr. Sanjay Gupta, helping you live a better life.
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we have got the Billy Bob Thornton hanging on the show with us. Cannot wait. He's a character. I mean, he's lots of characters in lots of films and TV shows, but he's also a musician. We'll talk about it all on Friday. Here's Shane Prophet, Long Live Country.

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1: Hi. I was calling to see if you could play some Morgan Wallen for me, please.
2: 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Yes, absolutely.
1: 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All right. Well, thank you.
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0: 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I love that one from Zach Top. 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
2: 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Just play the game one way. You hit a ball in the gap, run. Boom, coming in hot.
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FYI, Josh Ross even mows his own yard when he's home in Nashville. Go do it. Here's Hate How You Look.

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You know how Bailey Zimmerman likes to do Miley Cyrus's The Climb when he's performing in concert? Now he's teasing that maybe he'll just actually do the song and put it out? Yes, please. Yes, Bailey. Here's Chevy Silverado. What?

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So after Post Malone canceled the first 2 weeks of his tour, we're hearing about a double album that potentially has a ton of country music on it, including duets with big names. I cannot wait. Here he is with Morgan Wallen, and I had some help.

So here's the thing. We all go through ups and downs in life. Without ups, there wouldn't be downs and vice versa. But if you're down and you really need to talk to somebody, just pick up the phone and say so. Here's Dan and Che.

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0: Where are you calling in from?
1: I'm calling in from my house in Denson.
0: In Denson? And do you have a song request?
1: Yes, Country House by Sam Hunt.
0: You got it. We'll play it for you.

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Billy Bob Thornton is in the house. Yes, the man himself. You watch Landman, I'm addicted to it. Such a good show. We'll see what he has to say about that and new music he's got out. Here's Jason Aldean with The Truth.

0: don't we? It's Morgan Wallen on Country Nights Live. Okay, so he has got a very close circle around him.
1: We've all put in a whole lot of work. You know, I've always believed in the music. I've always believed in everything that we've done. So it's just nice to know that I wasn't crazy for believing, you know. But, you know, God just put so many good people in my path. I don't think that's a coincidence. But the people that are in my circle are really special. And I just feel lucky to be a part of that circle.
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Coming up this Friday and Saturday night, Luke Holmes is going to be bringing his My Kind of Saturday Night tour to Lambeau Field in Green Bay, Wisconsin, even changing his like stage setup a bit for it because that stadium is on his bucket list. Here he is with Bailey Zimmerman. It's Backup Plan.

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It is going to be such a hot summer here on Country Nights Live this Friday. Billy Bob Thornton, we got Tucker Wenmore coming up, Jordan Davis, Ashley McBride, Chris Jansen, Chris Young, and this guy, Corey Kent, all on the show. Here's This Heart.

That's me. Wake up tomorrow morning with Kincaid and Dallas. Spend your middays with Megan Marie and ride home with Roger here on Colorado's Country 95.1.

If you haven't heard the new album Songs About Us yet from Jason Aldean, start to finish, amazing. Check it out. This one's on it. Here's Don't Tell on Me on Country Nights Live.

got done hanging out with Lauren Elena a couple weeks ago. She opened up for Jason Aldean and Luke Bryan. And man, watching her on stage, it floors me every time. Just the powerhouse vocal she's got. Here she is with Chase Matthew, All My Exes.

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0: Yep, you got it. We'll play it for you. Thank you so much for calling the show tonight.

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0: Memorial Day weekend, not too far off. Chris Jansen's going to be hanging with us that night. Here's me and a beer.
1: Prettiest girl I've ever seen.

0: Something you might not know about Hardy is he absolutely loves snakes. And I had to call him out on a video I saw of him being bit by a snake. And he was just like trying to shake it off. It was right there on his hand. So I asked him about it.
1: I've been bitten 100 times.
0: What are you doing?
1: I'm just a snake guy. I love snakes. I've just been that way since I was a little kid. I'll never forget my dad, when I was like 3 years old, ran over a copperhead on purpose. Sorry, Dad, if you hear this, but this is a true story, which is a venomous snake.
0: Yeah.
1: And I cried and cried and cried. And I just remember thinking, like, what did that snake do to you? Like, he didn't deserve to die. And that was 3 years old. So I don't know if I was a snake in a past life or what, but I've always been a snake lover. I'm a big animal. I'm a hunter, too. I'm a hunter and fisherman, but I'm very respectful when it comes to that stuff. And I love the outdoors and just our wonderful indigenous North American creatures, and snakes are included in that list.
0: Yeah. Hardy and I have had a lot of conversations about the outdoors. He's just a good dude. Down to earth. Here he is with Eric Church, Morgan Wallen, and Tim McGraw. It's MacArthur on Country Nights Live. My name

get this. Ella Langley has the top two spots on Billboard's Hot 100 right now with Choosin' Texas and this one. Here's Be Her on Country Nights Live.

0: Vince and Mason on Country Nights Live with Ryland Green up next by request. And I'm not gonna spoil it. I finally caught up on Marshall's. Ryland Green is amazing in that show. But, you know, there was a little learning curve.
1: The learning curve for me was I've never done any acting. I mean, obviously I've done some music videos and some commercials and things like that, but it's such a different world when you walk on set and see what all goes into this, how many people are on a crew. And it was a really fun experience for me because it's something that I went into somewhat nervous. It was a big learning curve. I'm glad they were patient with me.
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13: If you're someone who isn't super active, just thinking about the amount of exercise you're supposed to get every week can feel daunting. 75 minutes of vigorous exercise, 150 minutes of moderate intensity exercise. It's a lot, but I have some good news for you in the form of a recent study out of Norway. Researchers found that for most sedentary people, getting just 5 more minutes of meaningful movement a day had a statistically significant impact on their expected lifespan. So did reducing the amount of time they sat every day by just 30 minutes. That's not to say that this bare minimum is what you should aspire to, but I think it's a good reminder that doing something is always better than doing nothing. The point is, just get started. Work just a little bit more movement into your daily routine, and don't even think of it as exercise. I'm Dr. Sanjay Gupta, helping you live a better life.
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thank you, as always, for being a part of the show. I'll see you again tomorrow at 7 o'clock. Don't forget Billy Bob Thornton on the show Friday. Here's George Burge with Luke Bryan and Ride, Ride, Ride. I threw it.

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0: has been for the past 18 years. That's why we're here. What up, Fort Carson? 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
2: 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That's why we're here. What up, Fort Carson? 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
2: Colorado weather. From the 11 Alert team at KKTV, here's Southern Colorado's most accurate forecast.
3: Very warm temperatures throughout the day. Highs will be in the low to mid 80s despite all the clouds that will stick around for the rest of the day. Maybe a very light isolated shower and a bit of a breeze. With the KKTV 11 Alert weather, I'm meteorologist Kevin Bloomberg.
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1: Kincaid in Dallas, if you're a Venmo user, there's something that's about to change that you need to hear. More importantly, if you're like me and you're a Venmo voyeur, there's something that you really need.

0: Kincaid and Dallas.
1: Hey, this is when I reach the end of the internet. This is what I go to. This is a lot of my bathroom reading. I look through everyone's Venmo history. I get really nosy. I want to see who paid me for what.
2: Yes.
1: It is almost like how back in the day my parents would read what was called a newspaper.
2: Yes.
1: And I find out what my friends are up to and coworkers. Oh, wow, he bought lunch. Oh, wow, she paid him back. That's interesting.
3: I'm so shocked that people don't keep this private.
2: Like, I keep private. All of mine private for this reason, because I'm nosy.
1: Well,
3: yeah, mine's private too.
1: The reason that a lot of people, because they don't realize that it is set to public by default until now. Venmo is changing its default too, and this makes me sad. Private.
3: Oh, yes.
1: So all the purchases default to private. So now when you scroll through the history, you have to understand people wanted you to see that.
2: Yes. Yeah. Okay.
3: Does this mean that if I'm private, am I default?
1: No, you just stay where you are.
3: Just stay. Yeah. Okay, I don't have to do anything.
1: It means you don't have to change it anymore. Okay, you just leave it where it's at. And you set it and forget it like a rotisserie oven, Dallas.
2: So now it's going to be a lot of just fake things. Like, people sometimes will Venmo people back and forth with the money, but like the name is not what it actually was for. Like, I'll make a joke about it.
1: Yeah, well, I've never been serious. I've never, like, thank you for lunch. Mine's always drugs.
2: Yeah, yeah. Mm-hmm. Like something like, yeah, like thanks for the lingerie or whatever. Yeah, mm-hmm. Like sending that to like your mom. But it's just
1: weird. But yes.
2: But you know what I'm getting.
1: Yeah, I know what you mean.
2: Yeah, but yeah, I don't like that.
1: Nope.
2: Because I like to see who, they're splitting groceries. Oh, he still has her paying the utility bill. Interesting.
1: It was fun surveillance of friends, and I got to see, like, I found out about the wedding I wasn't invited to.
2: Yeah.
1: I'll be like, congratulations. It was so much fun at your wedding. Knew you'd like this better than a gift. Oh, you got great. I wasn't invited. Well, thank you for not inviting me to your wedding.
3: You don't want to be invited.
1: Exactly. Which it elated me. Again, that's why it says it in my Insta. Thank you for not inviting me to your wedding.
2: I'm so nosy. I wish I could see the dollar amount too.
1: But
2: you can only see the title. Like, it doesn't tell you how much it is.
1: Mm-hmm. I'm telling you.
3: Y'all need something to do.
1: No, Lauren, we're giving this away on the radio, but I'm telling you, and I know that there are social content media creators. If you could get a percentage based on views, where you not only you shared every purchase you made, you shared how much you're building. Like, you basically, we saw what was going in, what was going, how much you make.
2: Yeah.
1: Where basically we see everything you spent money on and we see where you're going, and you call it my life, where it basically is everything that you're doing, spending money where you're at. It's a huge privacy intrusion, but
2: yes, but people want to know. I want to know. I'm just nosy.
1: Well, you could literally just see people. What
3: you could do an app instead of OnlyFans. You could be like, it could be like OnlySpins, or you know what I'm saying? Like, if you want to watch somebody's life, but you got to pay for it to watch it.
1: What are they spinning?
3: Spend.
1: Oh, I thought she said spins.
3: No,
1: okay.
3: Spin.
1: Only
3: spend. Only spends, yeah.
1: I would call it no life, because I have no life that I have to go and live yours. But I would, I'm sad.
3: If you want to see what somebody's doing, you got to pay for it, just like on one of those other places.
1: And if you, what is that, crocheting? Where you have the, what's spinning? What is the thing where you got the yarn? What is that?
2: Like on your,
3: like cross stitching?
1: Yeah.
3: Or?
1: I'm sure people, in Lancaster, Pennsylvania, they pay for that app too. I'm just saying.
3: Thanks for listening to Kincaid and Dallas
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2: Shh, here she comes.
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8: Yeah, how you doing?
5: That's what I got a shot back for. Just suck it out.
0: Wow. Good morning and welcome. Speaking of all things on the floor, I was at the gas station I go to that has the delicious coffee and breakfast sandwiches this morning. Mm-hmm. And they have the robotic, not vacuums, but the robotic floor moppers.
9: Yes.
0: And these are the robots, and they welcome you to the gas station. But the problem is, they are trip hazards. These things, they are about 2 feet tall, and they're kind of quiet when they don't make announcements. And this thing was like literally, as people are walking quickly to pay for their coffee and donuts first thing in the morning, these things are nearly taking people down.
9: I feel like they also have almost like maybe heat sensors on them or something, because they always get in your way. They find you and they know how to basically like pin you down in the
5: aisle. I don't think I've ever seen one of these inside of.
0: Girl, shop with me at 4 a.m. It's fun. And then the best part is.
5: And it talks to you?
0: No, it says, welcome to Untitled Gas Station. When you walk in, and then it goes, excuse me, mopping the floor. And it literally talks like that.
5: Oh, my gosh. I've not seen one of those.
0: I'll get video of it. And it's got a screen with a face. And it's listen, it's very polite. It's very nice. But much like a Waymo vehicle, it got confused because there were three of us. One guy was going to get coffee. One guy was getting donuts. I was trying to pay for my stuff. And it was in between us.
9: Yeah.
0: And it was going left, right, and diagonal. And it was like, trying to mop the floor. I'm like. And so I talked back to it. Anyway, I need to be funny for strangers. So I looked at these people I didn't know. And I said, one day the uprising will happen and they will kill us all. And everyone just scattered and left. No one laughed at my dumb robot gas station joke.
5: Because they thought you were crazy. Yeah.
0: I'm going
9: to
0: be.
9: And at that time of the morning, too, they don't want to talk to anybody.
0: They don't want to talk to anybody. Some guy's going to go to work.
5: They don't want
0: to
5: hear that somebody's going to kill
0: him. Some guy got back in his work truck and said, yeah, this guy's in there talking about the robot uprising. I'm never going back there.
9: It's 4 in the morning. Like, I don't got time for this.
0: So I'm telling you, the robots are taking over at the gas station. How are you, Dallas?
5: I'm fantastic.
0: Glorious.
5: Fantastic.
0: Lauren Clay is back, your husband, and all's right in the world.
5: Did he get back last night?
9: Yes, he got back last night, and I had one of those days yesterday where I couldn't do anything because I was just so tired. Mm. I laid down on the couch and I was just like, oh, I'll just close my eyes for 20 minutes. It will be fine. Mm-hmm. And next thing you know, every single time I tried to wake up, because I was setting my alarm for like 30 minutes.
10: A few moments later.
9: Yes. Mm-hmm. I just kept falling back asleep, and I didn't end up getting up until around 6 when he got home.
0: Dallas, look what you're doing to our girl. Look what you're doing.
9: Yeah, I felt like Dallas.
5: Can't you sleep, will you, baby?
9: Yes, I felt so good when I woke up, though.
5: Let's sleep.
0: So now that Clay is back. Any sounds when you're trying to sleep last night? Was the stairway an issue?
9: No, of course last night was the most peaceful night of sleep I've had in a long time.
0: Did you shower? Did you feel like the murderers had entered your apartment while you were showering, or all was right because Clay was home?
9: All was right. Didn't hear a single creak or sound.

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7: Reba is living my dream. That is what is coming up. I'm so excited. Netflix has gone to the dogs. And wow, did you hear the news out of South Carolina?

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3: Dallas is dead.
1: Reba McEntire is living my dream. She says her wedding to Rex Lynn is going to be low-key at the ranch in Tennessee. They don't have a date set, but the ceremony is going to include one important part of their lives.
4: We're going to have dogs there, and I have two grand dogs, Watson and Belle, so they may be the ring bearers or something like that, but we have to have our animals in there. We've got longhorns and donkeys, horses, and everything there at the place, cats, and we have a lot of fun with them.
5: Dallas, I would imagine that your wedding was so close to becoming a petting zoo.
1: Let me tell you something.
5: Yes.
1: I was so close to bringing, especially all five of my little dogs, but it was just so much.
5: Yeah.
1: It's so much.
6: Did you have any animals there?
1: No.
5: I was invited.
1: No. And I got married at a horse farm, and they did bring one of their big, beautiful horses out for me to take some pictures with and stuff. But yeah, I would have loved to have ridden in on my horse, but
6: that would have been quite the entrance.
5: What was the upcharge for that?
1: Well, it's not so much that. It's just the whole logistics of traveling. You know, somebody has to come trailer my horse, bring it over. It's just a lot.
5: Yeah.
1: It involves a lot of moving parts, so I decided not to do it.
6: I had my dog walk down the aisle.
1: I love
6: that. She ran down the aisle. So
1: yes.
6: Cute.
1: Oh, I'm sure it was. Morgan Wallen is helping set a new standard for accessibility at concerts. At his show tomorrow in Gainesville, Florida, he is going to have live audio description for a blind attendee.
5: That is so cool. So someone's going to explain what's happening, the choreography.
1: Yes.
5: So you're kind of like, if you've ever, with your remote and your TV, there's secondary audio in a lot of movies where they explain what's happening.
1: Right.
5: It's fascinating.
1: Well, this is a first at the stadium for a concert, but it's also believed to be one of the first of its kind for a major tour in the U.S.
5: I would love to... What a job that would be. I think I would be a great narrator.
1: Oh, Morgan, I think you would too.
5: Morgan's taking his shirt off. Morgan's approaching the front of the stage. A woman in the front row is fainting. Her husband is upset.
1: Oh, there goes a pair of panties.
5: Panties are being thrown.
6: There's a bra on stage.
5: A bra is on stage. And another one.
1: Zach Topp thinks sobriety has turned into a fad lately. Listen to this.
7: Keep yourself healthy enough that you can drink all your life. Sobriety is such a fad, like trendy thing right now. And the next person I hear say they got sober, it's just like, I want to hit him in the head.
8: Thank you.
7: We don't need that. Just be a normal guy and just drink a normal amount and you can do it all your life and you're fine.
8: Yeah.
7: There's a difference between doing something just for the love of doing it and then doing it so that you can post a video and get a bunch of affirmation and a bunch of likes.
5: Now, I know we'll get comments. Obviously, there are those of us who have addictions and we cannot do that. Absolutely understandable. However, there are those of us, and you probably follow them or unfollow them on social media.
1: Yes, it just happens. There are people, it's like, oh, I decided to get sober. Well, did you really have a problem or are you just, I don't know.
5: Drinking, weight loss, anything, it becomes everything in their life.
1: Yeah, it takes over social media. It's kind of like their obsession.
5: And they're not doing, and you know they're not doing it for themselves. A lot of them are doing it for, it becomes their social media personality.
1: Yeah, well, that's exactly what he's saying.
6: Everything in moderation. Every single time I try to do dry January, I always fail, and I realize I can have one glass of wine on the weekend. That's not going to be bad. Just everything in moderation.
1: Yes, you are so right. That is the key right there. Okay, I got a lot of Netflix stuff to talk about. Netflix held its upfront presentation yesterday announcing that Adam Sandler's Grown Ups 3 is in the works. There's also going to be a reality show about Nick Cannon and his 12 kids with 6 different mothers.
5: Oh, so going to watch that.
6: Yeah, I'm into that.
1: The Westminster Dog Show is moving from Fox to Netflix under a new partnership with the Westminster Kennel Club. And Netflix will stream 5 NFL games next season.
6: Wow.
1: Yeah, expanding its partnership with the Football League.
5: Interesting.
1: 5. Mm. Are we looking at a time that is coming in the future that we're going to see all of our NFL games on Netflix?
5: I don't know.
6: I think the big game exclusively on Netflix.
5: That's what I wonder. I wonder if there will ever be a time where if you want to see that, you're going to have some sort of subscription service or be at someone's house who has one.
1: Interesting.
5: Yep.
1: Bravo is creating a new reality series about the wealthy wives of Texas Hill Country and how they raise their families, run the ranch, manage social events. Now, excuse me, this one I am in.
6: I'm interested in this too. I heard about this.
1: Secrets, Lives, Texas Wives.
5: There they are.
1: I cannot wait for that one. And the South Carolina Supreme Court overturned Alex Murdaugh's double murder convictions and ordered a new trial in the 2021 killings of his wife and son. The court unanimously found Colleton County Clerk Becky Hill improperly influenced the jury. She pled guilty last year to lying about showing sealed court documents to a photographer and received a year of probation. She messed up this incredible, crazy trial, and all she got was a year of probation?
6: Wow. I didn't realize this trial was still even going on. It feels like it's been forever.
1: Well, the trial is over. He's in, in prison.
6: Yeah.
1: But now it's been overturned. They're going to do it again. Do you think he'll get convicted? I think he'll get convicted again.
6: Yeah, it shouldn't take long.
1: Yeah.
6: There's so much evidence.
1: Yes.
5: Dallas, if you were on that original jury, I need to bring me back.
1: I would bring me back. Livid. I would be picketing the courthouse. Somebody better let me in there. I want to be the foreman.
5: Where's the narrator? Dallas is picketing the courthouse. She's upset that she's not being included.
1: Exactly. I'm Dallas and that's Dish.
5: Thank you, Dallas. Waking up Southern Colorado.
1: Hey, it's Kincaid and Dallas on Colorado's Cat Country.
5: 95.1.
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5: Kincaid and Dallas, people got together and they posted this on a message board. The wildest things they did naked that are non-sexy time things.
1: Oh, okay.
5: Yeah. And I think our own Dallas probably has done at least half of these.
1: Oh, I'm sure. And I got a few on the list too.
5: At least three. Kincaid one. That's nasty.

0: Kane and Dallas.
1: If you love your own body so much that you can just go and be naked and frolic even in your own house, that's wonderful, but these people took it to a different level. These are people who have admitted they have done these wild, non-sexual things while naked. Here's what they said. Walking into the woods in a national park. They literally entered the woods. There was no one else around.
2: Well, you wouldn't do that because you'd be afraid of a tick.
1: Oh, I wouldn't even through the parking lot.
2: I know.
1: That we were at the concert the other day.
2: I want you to walk under a tree.
1: It was 12 feet through the parking lot, and I hesitated and wanted to hop over a car. I don't know.
3: What?
1: Running through a really old graveyard on Halloween night.
3: Mm-mm. No.
1: Do the spirits want that? Would that excite the spirits in the graveyard?
3: No. I'm not doing that.
2: No.
1: Somebody mentioned, and these are all posted on Reddit, dancing naked in a full-length mirror because they had had a huge weight loss success and they wanted to admire their own body.
2: Nothing wrong with that.
1: And they thought the best way to see what wouldn't jiggle.
2: Yeah.
1: That's interesting.
2: There you go.
1: This is where things get dangerous. They went swimming in the Everglades.
2: Okay. First of all, clothed, naked, nothing. I'm not even sticking my toe in the water in the Everglades. Are you kidding me?
1: They said they got out of the water when they spotted an alligator.
2: Oh.
1: Ow.
2: Ugh.
1: Riding a horse.
2: That I've done.
3: Naked?
2: Yeah.
3: Well, how does that work? How do you not get stuff up there?
2: Well, there's a saddle.
3: Yeah, I know, but still.
2: Saddle's
3: weren't
2: leather,
3: you kind of worried
2: baby.
3: About germs?
2: Yeah, who cares?
1: An infection? Who cares?
2: Yeah, who cares?
1: You know the horse.
2: You know.
1: Running naked through the backyard during a hailstorm. It was a bet. They got 10 bucks. So basically what happened, it started hailing.
2: Oh,
1: someone
2: hurt.
1: Bet them. I know, right? Being pelted by hail.
2: Wow.
1: Yes.
2: Oh my gosh.
1: Somebody went tubing naked.
2: No.
1: It wasn't their fault. The rapids took their bikini bombs.
2: Oh, okay. Yeah.
1: So they ended up being naked while tubing.
3: Water I've had that happen in the
2: awful.
3: Ocean when you get hit by a wave and you come up with nothing on. Yeah.
2: Exactly.
1: Yeah. What do you do? Do you go about in the riptide and risk your life to get your clothes back? Or do you take that walk of shame back up the beach?
2: Yeah. Well, girls, we just take our arms and cover our boobies. Yeah.
3: Thankfully, mine has never floated away. It's always just kind of been like off of me or right next to
2: and
3: me.
2: And you could get to it. Yeah,
3: but if I had to walk out, if I saw a girl covering her arms, walking out, we'd all know what happened. And
1: would you as a human shield block so she wouldn't have to do a hand bra?
3: If she wanted me to, but no, I'd just be like, girl, you do you.
2: Exactly.
1: Got it. These are things that people admitted doing naked. Walking outside in the rain.
2: Yes.
1: Somebody else lost a bet, had to fry bacon nude. That hurts.
2: Oh,
3: yeah.
1: That hurts.
2: That would be like little needles hitting you
1: everywhere.
2: That'd be awful.
3: Yeah, think about the sizzling grease coming
2: right
3: up on you.
1: I fried bacon one time in just my boxers, and that hurt. I would never do that naked.
2: Burn some of that hair off.
1: You know what they call that? That's a kitchen nair. Scuba diving.
3: No.
1: Naked,
2: scuba diving, no.
3: Too much gear going on.
2: No.
1: This makes me wonder if this is a health hazard. They painted a room naked because it got really warm. In their house.
2: I would have, my whole body would be painted.
1: Yeah, right. That would be messy for your body.
2: Because I'm not a good painter.
1: And the last thing. Back in the day, Xbox Kinect, there was a dancing game, sort of like Dance Dance Revolution.
3: Yes.
1: They did that naked in their living room.
2: Oh.
1: Yeah.
2: I got a spray tan one time on my back deck.
1: You had somebody come out and do it with a Wagner power painter? They just did it? That's awesome.
2: Yeah. Well, she was a spray tan thing.
1: Yeah.
2: And I was like, we shouldn't do it in your bathroom because we're going to get this all over your tile. And so I said, okay, well, we'll just go out here. I don't care.
1: Was she the same? No, the one that Dallas also went and had a spray tan done by someone who did a local newscaster. And you went to her house for that, though. That's a different person.
2: I went to her shop.
1: Gotcha. She has a shop,
2: yeah,
1: right?
2: Yeah, I go to her shop, yeah.
1: She runs a Mako, and then when there are no cars in the bay,
2: that place is awesome.
1: Yeah.
2: But yeah, she came to my house with her little thing, and I said, well, we'll just step out here. Nobody can see me.
3: I did that out in the living room. Yeah, I had a spray tan artist come to my house, and we just did it in the living room.
1: That's wild. That is someone's job.
2: Did it not get all over your...
3: She had that little pop-up
2: she had the little tent
3: that you go inside. Yeah.
2: Okay.
1: Did it look like you were in a hazmat situation?
3: No.
1: With that stuff up? Okay.
3: No.
1: Is it always a female who comes out? Okay, it's never a dude.
3: Yeah, I knew this girl.
2: Yeah, I've never been sprayed by a man.
3: I trusted her.
1: Thanks for listening.
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0: Are you smarter than Kincaid?
1: Catherine, good morning. Thank you for hanging on. Welcome to Are You Smarter? How are you?
2: Good, and you?
1: I'm doing good. Catherine, how do you make your money?
2: I am a kennel attendant.
1: Oh, yeah.
3: Love that.
1: You do a lot of important work.
2: I am on Dallas Raider on Animal Loving.
1: Yes, you
3: yes.
1: are.
3: Yes, I love you, Catherine. I love you.
1: Catherine, you know how it works. I'm going to leave the room. There'll be five questions
3: Catherine
1: for you.
3: Catherine wins.
1: Yeah, I know, right? Literally. Game over. We'll talk to you tomorrow. We'll play again.
3: Dallas is going
1: to
3: rig it in her favor anyway.
1: I'm leaving the room, Catherine. I wish you the best of luck.
3: He's getting out of here.
4: Get out of here.
1: Out of here.
3: With
4: move
3: his
4: it.
3: Fungus
4: move.
3: Toes.
4: You got your jorts on today?
1: No, I got...
3: Oh, you got... Yeah, you got...
1: As my grandma would say, I've got my slacks on.
3: Got your slacks on today. All right. Okay, Miss Catherine, here we go. Question number one. Which professional wrestler was known as the eighth wonder of the world?
2: I feel like he's, in a way, Hispanic, but I can't remember.
3: Okay. Let's move on to question number two. Which old-fashioned cocktail is the traditional beverage of the Kentucky Derby?
2: So the lemon drop?
3: Okay. Question number three. Which sport includes the player positions of guilty, square leg, and mid-wicket?
2: Repeat the question.
3: Yes. Which sport includes the player positions of guilty, square leg, and mid-wicket?
2: I don't know.
3: Okay. Question number four. Which U.S. state is the closest to the continent of Africa?
2: New Hampshire?
3: No, is that what you said?
2: South America.
3: I'm sorry, what?
2: I believe. I'm just going to go away. New Hampshire.
3: Okay. All right. New Hampshire. And question number five. Which Western movie shares a title with a nickname given to the 96 Olympic U.S. women's gymnastics team? I will tell you, it's an old Western, and then it was remade. I think Denzel Washington was in it in, I don't know, probably about 10 years ago.
2: Wild Wild West?
3: Okay. All right.
4: All right. Get
3: Let's
4: in
3: get Kincaid
4: here.
3: Back in here.
1: Away we go.
3: All right, Kincaid. Question number one. Which professional wrestler was known as the eighth wonder of the world?
1: Eighth wonder of the world. Oh, I don't know many wrestlers. Hulk Hogan.
3: Nope. Andre the Giant.
1: Oh, wow.
3: Yes. Question number two.
1: I heard a story about how he clogged the toilet once on a plane.
4: I don't want to think about that.
1: Okay, sorry. Yeah.
3: I got on a plane one time, and he and I were the only two people on the plane.
4: What?
3: Yeah. He was sitting in first class. He took up the two first class seats. He was the nicest guy.
1: Aww, good to know.
4: Good to hear.
3: Yeah. Wow. Yeah. Crazy. Which old-fashioned cocktail?
2: He was known as a gentle giant.
1: Yeah.
3: Yes, yes.
1: Hold on. Who was nicer, he or Ted Turner?
3: Oh, God, they were both so nice.
1: Pick one.
3: Oh.
1: There can only be one.
3: I'm going to go with Ted. Ted was so nice.
1: Got it.
3: Okay. Ted was so nice. Which old-fashioned cocktail is the traditional beverage of the Kentucky Derby?
1: Mint julep.
3: That is correct.
4: Wow.
3: Catherine said the lemon drop, which
1: that's
3: which
1: a good
3: is
1: great.
3: I love the way you think because I do love lemon drop. Mm-hmm. Question three, which sport includes the player positions of guilty, square leg, and mid-wicket?
1: My wedding.
3: Your wedding.
1: I don't know.
3: Cricket.
1: Oh, I would have never known that.
3: Yeah, cricket.
1: Wow.
3: Which U.S. state is...
2: Oh, man, and that's a cricket thing next to my house.
3: Oh, my God.
1: Look out the window.
3: Look at you. Which U.S. state is the closest to the continent of Africa?
1: Oh, dude. Okay, wild card. Massachusetts?
3: No. Maine.
1: Maine.
3: You both were in the right. She said New Hampshire.
4: Wow. Right region.
3: Yeah. And question five, which Western movie shares a title with a nickname given to the 96 Olympic U.S. women's gymnastic team? It was an old Western, and then it was a remake with Denzel Washington a few years ago. I love that look on your face.
1: Pelham 123? I don't know.
3: No.
1: I don't
3: Magnificent
1: know.
3: Magnificent Seven.
1: Oh, I remember that from a long time ago.
3: Well, only.
2: Nobody's smart today.
3: By the skin of your teeth. You got one. Catherine did not get any.
1: Catherine, thank you for playing. We appreciate you.
3: You are awesome, and we love what you do for the animals.
1: Thank you for helping out the animals, Catherine. Thank you for listening. We'll talk to you next time. Thank you. All right, one question, but a win's a win, and I'll take
3: That's right, baby. Kincaid and Dallas.
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0: of our active duty service members and veterans, thank you so much for your sacrifices to keep us safe.
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0: You got Kincaid in Dallas. Thank you so much for listening. Remember, like a, I'd say like a decade ago, it was 2015, 2016. This was the one app that got everybody at work in the room to stop everything. Wait, quiet. HQ Trivia is on.
2: Yes.
0: HQ Trivia.
2: Yes. It was so much fun.
0: It was. And remember, you'd compete. There was a cash prize. But
2: yes.
0: Do you remember, did you ever win or place?
2: No.
0: I did.
2: You did? How much did you win?
0: And there's a pool of people. And you thought, well, you shared
2: you did
0: the pool.
2: Win?
0: I won 4 cents.
1: Hey, oh my God.
2: 4 cents richer.
0: Because you
2: don't
0: were competing
2: spend that all in one place.
0: What everybody in the world.
1: What a scam.
0: But wait, there's more. There's a new app that has leaped to number 12 in the App Store. It's called Steppa, Steppa, Steppa. This is an app where you put money in. It's kind of like everybody puts money in the pot and sort of like poker, except you've got daily challenges. And if you miss a single day, you lose all your money. But if you keep in, you have a chance that I guess this pot's already hitting $30,000. I'll tell you what
2: bingo.
0: I know about this app and how people are becoming obsessed with it here in a second, Dallas.
1: Steppa.
0: Mm-hmm.
1: I'm going to tell you, not all road users are sober and not all road users have two legs that are drunk.
0: I have no idea what you're talking about, but I'm enthralled.
2: Yeah same.
1: Yep. This is a crazy story. Watch out for the drunk one.
0: Oh, save that?
2: Yeah. Have you guys seen the new Instagram feature that everyone's using right now?
0: Is everyone using it? Because I looked at it yesterday and said...
1: Yeah, I said, I'm out.
2: I got 20 notifications. So-and-so just posted an instant. Well, I'm going to break it down for you and explain what's going on and how you can get rid of it if you want to.
0: Audience, are we going to... You donated money to be here. Are we going to use that new feature?
3: No.
0: We're not. Okay.
1: No.
0: Everything's on the way next.
4: I heard on the way to work this morning.
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0: I'm Kincaid.
1: I'm Dallas. I'm the sane one on the show.
0: And I'm the one with kids. I'm just exhausted. Dallas has time to rescue animals and be nice to people.
1: Unlike you.
0: I try. It's Colorado's cat country. 95.1.

0: I saw this and it looked freaky to me, but Dallas is all about it. What are y'all talking about? I don't know. Dallas, what's up?
1: How do you feel about a pet parking space?
2: I'm for this.
1: Me too. In Germany, some supermarkets have come up with a clever solution for dog owners. Pet parking pads. They're temperature control ventilated kennels placed at the store entrance, allowing dogs to rest safely while their owners shop. The kennels are described as safe, hygienic, and stress-free for animals. Owners can lock and unlock them via an app or a code provided by the store. The idea is to prevent dogs from being tied up outside in bad weather or left in hot cars, and the pads keep the climate comfortable year-round. They have transparent walls so dogs can look outside, reducing their anxiety. The initiative highlights Germany's growing focus on pet-friendly urban and shopping design, combining technology, animal welfare, and everyday convenience. I love this. There's only one thing that I would need.
2: What's that?
1: If there are a bunch of dogs, say they have six,
2: yeah,
1: and four of the spaces are filled, they've got to bring somebody out to attend. I've got to have somebody standing guard of the dogs.
0: Watching them. He's real human, yes. So they
1: can't
0: just
1: imagine,
0: be there.
1: Because, you know, there's some crazy people in this world coming up, somebody with a hammer, break the glass.
0: Yeah, right. What, that's my thought.
2: Okay, yeah.
0: What sort of protection is there from someone? That's a really cute dog. I want to steal that dog.
1: Exactly.
0: And they break that open.
1: That's what I'm saying.
2: Yeah. Do these doors have, like, special codes on them?
1: They do.
2: Okay.
1: But, listen, if you got a hammer.
2: Yeah, you're right.
0: You've got a dog.
1: Exactly. Yeah. Mm-hmm. But it is a great idea.
2: Oh, yeah. I was walking by my grocery store yesterday with Zion, my dog, and if I had an option like this, yeah, that changes everything.
1: Yeah. I think it's pretty cool.
2: Yeah.
3: Waking up Southern Colorado with all the good stuff you need to start your day.
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5: Kincaid.
0: Dallas, what's come up on the dish?
1: Reba is living my dream. That is what is coming up. I'm so excited. Netflix has gone to the dogs. And wow, did you hear the news out of South Carolina?
0: No.
1: Involving the Alex Murdaugh case. Wow, wow, wow. It's all coming up during the day.

0: Dallas's Dish.
1: Reba McEntire is living my dream. She says her wedding to Rex Lynn is going to be low-key at the ranch in Tennessee. They don't have a date set, but the ceremony is going to include one important part of their lives.
2: We're going to have dogs there. And I have two grand dogs, Watson and Belle. So they may be the ring bearers or something like that. But we have to have our animals in there. We've got longhorns and donkeys, horses, and everything there at the place, cats. And we have a lot of fun with them.
3: I had my dog walk down the aisle.
1: I love
3: that. She ran down the aisle. So
1: yes.
3: Cute.
1: Oh, I'm sure it was. Morgan Wallen is helping set a new standard for accessibility at concerts. At his show tomorrow in Gainesville, Florida, he is going to have live audio description for a blind attendee.
4: That is so cool. So someone's going to explain what's happening, the choreography.
1: Yes.
4: So they'll hear kind of like, if you've ever, with your remote and your TV, there's secondary audio in a lot of movies where they explain what's happening.
1: Right.
4: It's fascinating.
1: Well, this is a first at the stadium for a concert, but it's also believed to be one of the first of its kind for a major tour in the U.S.
4: I would love to. What a job that would be. I think I would be a great narrator.
1: Morgan, I think you would too.
4: Morgan is taking his shirt off. Morgan's approaching the front of the stage. A woman in the front row is fainting. Her husband is upset.
1: Oh, there goes a pair of panties.
4: Panties are being thrown.
3: There's a bra on stage.
4: A bra is on stage. And another one.
1: Okay, I got a lot of Netflix stuff to talk about. Netflix held its upfront presentation yesterday announcing that Adam Sandler's Grown Ups 3 is in the works. There's also going to be a reality show about Nick Cannon and his 12 kids with six different mothers.
4: Oh, so going to watch that.
3: Yeah, I'm into that.
1: The Westminster Dog Show is moving from Fox to Netflix under a new partnership with the Westminster Kennel Club. And Netflix will stream 5 NFL games next season.
3: Wow.
1: Yep, expanding its partnership with the Football League.
4: Interesting.
1: 5. Mm. Are we looking at a time that is coming in the future that we're going to see all of our NFL games on Netflix?
4: I don't know.
3: I think so, the big game exclusively on Netflix.
4: That's what I wonder. I wonder if there will ever be a time where if you want to see that, you're going to have some sort of subscription service or be at someone's house who has one.
1: Interesting.
4: Yep.
1: Bravo is creating a new reality series about the wealthy wives of Texas Hill Country and how they raise their families, run the ranch, manage social events. Now, excuse me, this one I am in.
3: I'm interested in this, too. I heard about this.
1: Secrets,
3: and I'm in.
1: Lives, Texas Wives.
4: There they are.
1: I cannot wait for that one. And the South Carolina Supreme Court overturned Alex Murdaugh's double murder convictions and ordered a new trial in the 2021 killings of his wife and son. The court unanimously found Colleton County Clerk Becky Hill improperly influenced the jury. She pled guilty last year to lying about showing sealed court documents to a photographer and received a year of probation. She messed up this incredible, crazy trial, and all she got was a year of probation?
3: Wow. I didn't realize this trial was still even going on. It feels like it's been forever.
1: Well, the trial is over. He's in prison.
3: Yeah.
1: But now it's been overturned. They're going to do it again. Do you think he'll get convicted? I think he'll get convicted again.
3: Yeah, it shouldn't take long.
1: Yeah.
3: There's so much evidence.
1: Yes.
4: Dallas, if you were on that original jury, I need to bring me back.
1: I would
4: bring
1: me
4: back.
1: Livid. I would be picketing the courthouse. Somebody better let me in there. I want to be the foreman this
4: time. Where's the narrator? Dallas is picketing the courthouse. She's upset that she's not being included.
1: Exactly. I'm Dallas, and that's Dish.
4: Thank you, Dallas. Once you get to the office, stream Megan Marie on your smart speaker, computer, or the Cat Country 95.1 app.
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4: How often do you hear Kincaid in Dallas and therapeutic said in the same sentence? But it's happening this morning. We're about to be therapeutic. This is going to be therapy for everybody. They borrowed it. They never gave it back.
1: Ugh.
4: And I'm still angry.
1: Yes, I am.
4: That's next.

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3: They never gave it back, and I'm still mad they borrowed something from you. Oh, I'll get this right back to you. Famous last words. Never happened. I'll get this right back to you. Even trustworthy neighbors and friends, it takes them an extra week to bring something back when they borrow it. Makes me upset. I had a boss who, this is a long, long time ago, took a piece of physical media from me, a movie whose title I can't say really on the radio. It's not one of those movies, but still, they took this, and that movie does not stream anywhere. It's the kind of thing you have to pay $10 to rent it if you want to watch it, but I would have still had that DVD if she'd given it back to me. She never gave it back.
0: Oh, I'm so sorry.
3: And then, you know, I forgot, and it was weird. I didn't realize that she hadn't given it back until she went and got a new job and left, and then we got a new boss, and I'm like, oh. I'm like, hey, real quick, can I go through her office? I think I even said to new boss, I'm like, hey, new boss, can I go in her office, your office now? Can I see if she left my DVD
0: you
3: in a drawer?
0: You want to go through her drawers?
3: Yeah, I'm like, can I go through her drawers?
0: Save that.
3: And he said, you are looking for a DVD, and what's the title? And I told him the title. He's like, what kind of movie is that? I'm like, it's not what you think it is, but I want to see if it's in here. I'm like, okay. So I went through all the drawers. It was not there.
0: No, because she had it at home. She watched did. It at home.
3: She did.
0: Yeah.
4: And if you forgot about it, it must have not meant that
3: we have an appetizer call on hold. Jessica, good morning. You could not wait. Jessica, what did somebody bother from you?
0: Bother.
3: What did somebody borrow from you, and it bothers you that they never gave it back?
5: Okay, so I'm 50 almost in August, and this happened when I was like 17. I let someone borrow my Pauly Shore comedy CD, and I never got it back.
0: What? You actually wanted it back? Okay.
5: Yeah,
3: first of all,
5: I wanted it back. I even found it on Spotify now.
0: Oh my gosh.
3: You had a physical copy of a Pauly Shore comedy CD.
0: That is hilarious.
5: Absolutely.
3: And she borrowed it and she never gave it back. Do you think she threw it out the window because it was just plain awful? Or no, you were a big fan.
5: It.
3: And you found it online and now you listen to it.
5: It never gave it back.
3: That's so funny.
0: Oh, wow. Did you always think that he was Richard Simmons' illegitimate child?
3: He was, it's funny, I found out, I didn't know this until a little while ago, literally last week I learned, there's a woman who, I think it's the Improv or the Comedy Store or one of those famous LA comedy things, that woman who found all these comics that went on to have huge success, she mm-hmm. ran it, that's her son.
4: Really?
3: Yeah.
0: What?
3: And there was
5: mom, yes.
3: Mm-hmm. And there was a show that was on, I believe, Showtime that I used to watch. It was in two seasons that kind of was the unofficial version of this comedy club in L.A. It was a really good show. But yeah, all these famous comics went through this comedy club, and her
0: That's
3: mom for years
0: crazy.
3: Ran it. She was like the gatekeeper of comedians.
0: Wow.
3: She's responsible for all these people getting famous.
5: He used to say Sam Kinison kind of raised him because he was in the comedy club with him
3: that's
5: as a child.
3: Can you imagine Sam Kinison?
0: Oh my gosh, that's
3: that guy.
0: Crazy.
3: It was amazing in Back to School. Thank you so much, Jessica.
0: Crazy. Did you ever watch that Last Comic Standing? God, I love that show.
3: I didn't. It's one of those shows people said I would have liked it, but I never watched it.
0: Oh, I loved that show.
3: What did somebody bother? Why do we keep saying bother? Why am I here? What did somebody borrow from you?
0: Money.
3: That's money. This has happened
0: more
3: than once.
0: Money.
4: That will actually create problems.
0: Yeah. Mm-hmm. Well, there's one girl I don't even speak to anymore because, you know, they never paid me back.
3: Yeah.
0: That's the other person's my sister, and I have to talk to her, so I've just sort of wrote it off, you know. Shoo.
3: Yeah. Do you ever load like little side comments with Kat? Like, oh, wow, that's a nice blouse.
0: No, I don't worry about it. Kat, she's done a lot for me. Lord, are you kidding me? When I cut my foot off, she came over and took care of me.
3: Yeah. Did you say something like, okay, I was going to invoice you for that money, but I'm going to go ahead.

0: hear from the guys.
1: Yeah, I had a mower. I just bought this thing. My neighbor saw me out with it. Had an edger.
2: Yes.
1: Another neighbor. Yeah, I can't wait to take your calls.
2: Yeah, my dad was a nut about his tools. Let me tell you. You better, if you take a tool, you better put it back. Mm-hmm. And if you borrow it, you better bring it back.
0: Let's hear from you. They borrowed it. You're still upset. They never gave it back. What was it? How much did it mean to you? And it's not even the fact, you know, if it was an item that didn't cost very much. It's just that, you know.
2: It was something that meant something to you.
0: Yeah. And this person's probably still in your life. Yeah. Or maybe they're not because of it. Even better.
2: Anybody ever asked to borrow your tools? Oh, wait a minute.
3: Who's up in your tool shed these days?
2: That's nothing.
0: I have a toolbox. I have a Stanley toolbox that's in the laundry room. I have all the screwdrivers I will ever need and some vice grips.
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0: 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She's a cowgirl and an army wife.
1: She's coming up after us at 10 on Colorado's Cat Country 95.1. Kincaid in Dallas, good morning. This is Sarah. Sarah, they borrowed something from you and they never gave it back, and you still think about it and it makes you angry.
2: I think about it every time I get in my kitchen. So my best friend of like 20 years, I let her borrow my family's. So my mom made me a family cookbook of all the recipes from my grandmother, my great grandmother, like generations of recipes that are like sacred to the Southern woman. And I let her borrow it. And she never gave it back.
0: Girl.
2: Never gave it back to me.
0: Where this woman lives?
1: Yes, sir.
0: I will go get it.
2: Yes. And she swears she gave it back. But that's one thing I know that I never got back.
1: Can we go on a repo mission, Dallas? And I just want to go through all her stuff. like I did looking for that DVD.
0: I would have never let her have it. But
1: seriously.
0: Now that she has...
2: I know. Everything in me told me not to let her borrow it.
1: It's okay. You were being a good friend.
0: You know, girl, when in doubt, don't do it.
2: I should have never let her borrow it.
1: Sarah, it's okay. You make this mistake once.
0: Well, if you're listening and you know who you are and you have this woman's cookbook,
1: bring Sarah's book back.
0: Get her cookbook back to her.
3: And how do you not feel bad? And also, it's 2026. You can make copies of those recipes.
0: Right, take a picture.
3: Yes. Why do you need the book?
1: Right. Give the book back.
2: Yes, these are handwritten by my grandmother, who's no longer with us, my great-grandmother. So it's like, please give it back to me.
1: I think it would be a good idea moving forward. I'm sure you'll do this next time. God forbid this happens where something very important is handed to you. Take photos.
2: I'll never.
1: Take photos next time. And don't
0: you're
1: lend
0: never
1: it.
0: Letting anything else go.
1: Well, I'm sorry, Sarah.
0: I can hear that in your voice.
1: I'm so sorry. I'm bothered for you. I'm angry. Thank you.
0: That makes me so mad. If you ever get it back... Call us and let us know.
1: That's literally the family food Bible. Oh, I hate that.
0: Me too.
1: Kevin, make us angry. Who borrowed what from you and they never gave it back?
4: Well, this one didn't make me angry. It actually was kind of funny. I couldn't find my pressure washer a few weeks ago, so I sent my son-in-law a text and asked if he borrowed it. He called me a few minutes later and said, well, I did borrow it, but I accidentally hauled it to the dump because I thought it was the one I had that didn't run it.
1: Oh,
0: no.
1: Thanks. Lord. Awesome. So, Kevin, will he, out of the goodness of his heart, purchase a new one for you?
4: Well, actually, he did. I told him not to worry about it because I'm like that, but my daughter made him go buy me a new one.
0: I'm so thankful
1: good
0: for
1: son-in-law.
0: That.
3: And that sounded like an honest mistake.
0: Yes.
1: Hey, Kevin, ask him if he knows where Sarah's recipe book is,
0: okay? Yes, because we're on the hunt for Sarah's recipe book.
1: Thank you, Kevin. I'm glad he did the right thing. Thank you. Welcome, Joan. Good morning, Joan.
5: Hey.
1: Joan, who borrowed what and it made you so angry?
5: Well, I have two of them, actually.
1: Okay.
5: One was... a carpet cleaner, a brand new carpet cleaner.
0: Oh, and those are expensive.
1: The kind you rent from the store, they're like hundreds of dollars. Yeah.
5: No, well, yeah, but this was a personal.
1: Yeah, it was your personal carpet cleaner. Don't get clean your carpet.
5: I think I used it one time, but and then it's a friend.
1: What's the second thing?
5: I ended up breaking it. Second thing. My sister borrowed my, we renewed our vows, me and my husband did, on our 20th wedding anniversary, and I had my renewal vows dress because it was brand new, and, you know, we did the whole wedding thing again.
1: And she took the dress and didn't give it back?
5: Nope, and I can't get it back because she's no longer with us.
1: Oh no, I'm so sorry.
0: Oh my gosh.
1: Joan, I'm sorry that happened.
0: Yeah, that's awful.
1: I'm sorry. Thank you. We got a message that came in that said,
0: wow,
1: a friend I loaned a bunch of money to, and then they passed away, didn't get the money back.
0: Yeah. I
1: don't want to be tacky, but what's the rule on that?
3: And I was just thinking that the sister's unfortunately no longer with her, but is the dress hanging up in the closet? Can you just go and grab it out of the closet?
1: I think you say something, right? I think you go, hey, I'm so sorry. I think you wait the appropriate amount of time and go, she borrowed a dress. Is there any chance I could just go look for it real
0: quick?
1: Yeah,
0: let me go through the closet.
3: Yeah.
1: What would you do if you would loan somebody $10,000 and if you had a written agreement or something, it wasn't just verbal, and you go, listen.
0: That's not her family's, that's not the dead person's family's.
3: You can't put that debt on them, no.
0: That's not their responsibility.
1: You're not allowed to do that.
3: I don't think
1: so. You can never do that.
3: I think that's really just out of good taste.
0: You know, my mean aunt and...
1: Did she do that?
0: No, well,
1: with your mom?
0: She loaned Bobby, her brother, my Uncle Bobby.
1: Uh-huh.
0: She loaned him a bunch of money. And then Bobby passed away.
1: Yeah.
0: And she wanted his wife to pay it back. And my Aunt Jean, bless her heart, she was the sweetest woman ever. And she's like, I can't. I don't have the money to pay you back.
3: And I'm not the one who took it.
0: But you know how mean that aunt is.
1: Oh, yes, Lord. Really mean. So we treat it like credit card debt. It gets written off.
0: Yeah, okay. Yeah. Absolutely. Absolutely. When somebody passes away.
3: They paid the price by paying.
1: I believe this needs to go on the record. Hold on.
6: And it is written, if someone owes you money and they are no longer on the planet, neither is that money.
0: That's right.
3: Yeah.
0: It died with them.
6: It is gone. It should be forgotten. And so it has been written. This day, the day of our Lord. Thursday, May 14th.
0: You do that really well.
1: I know. I've been told. I've been told people like that.
0: Yeah, you could do that somewhere for a living.
3: Yeah.
1: Who would want?
3: That could be your side hustle. Instead of ASMR, you do a jester
1: announcement. Am I going to go to a car dealership? Hold on.
0: Yeah.
6: There's a 2007 Ford Contour. No mileage.
3: No, you need to get like a part-time job at like medieval times or something.
0: Yeah, or something like that.
3: On the weekend.
1: Oh, I can make announcements about cars with...
6: That same Ford Contour has its lights on. Drumsticks are half price for the next 2 hours.
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26: You're waking up with Kincaid and Dallas.
1: When we get back, this woman is... It looks like she's legitimately sobbing on TikTok because of something she doesn't like men wearing. Let's
0: this
1: see if you agree.
0: So crazy.
1: Let's see if you agree in just a couple minutes.
27: I can't

0: Kincaid in Dallas, this video got so many views. It was seen more than 28 million times. It's got 5 million likes. It's a quick video. This woman is sobbing. She's upset. She's upset. Here.
1: Can men please stop wearing flip-flops? It's really gross.
0: Can men stop wearing flip-flops? It's really gross.
2: If their toes aren't, man, some guys, they do well, not have, you cut their toes.
3: Have you ever seen Kincaid's feet?
2: No, and I don't want to. Please, you know, don't what? Show me.
0: We need to have the Lauren reaction. You've never seen it before. So
3: you know what?
0: Guys, not right. Please, no. Go ahead. I need you to just please.
2: Because I haven't had my breakfast yet.
0: It's probably for the best, because if you had a full stomach.
3: Let's do it live, on the air. Oh, I want you to take your shoes off.
2: Okay, let me just, I'm going to take a guess of what it looks like. He's got jaggedy, long toenails, lots of like big toe hair, probably.
3: I want you to get up, go around. Let's get your initial reaction.
0: We need the video, too.
3: Okay, hang on. I'm coming. Hang on.
2: I can't be behind the camera right now.
0: No, you can't. Okay. Okay, hold on. All right, I'll get the view here from my angle.
2: Oh, my God.
0: All right, you're about to hear, if you just joined in.
2: I'm nervous.
0: Lauren has never seen the infamous feet of mine.
4: Are you excited? No, I'm nervous.
0: Okay, Lauren, come on over. Okay.
4: I'm
0: Lauren has never seen my feet before. Okay, go ahead and look. Come closer. Oh,
4: what is on your toes? What is that?
0: What's those are my toenails.
4: Okay, but why are they white?
0: Like, what?
4: Why are they completely white and black? What?
0: Yeah.
4: They have fungus. That's, okay, the toe, okay, I'm not, the
0: go,
4: nails?
0: Go buy a microphone now. Go by them so we can hear you. Thank you.
2: The nails aren't as long and as jaggedy. Like, I thought you were going to have almost like talons.
0: No.
2: Long claws.
0: I don't have talons.
4: No, because he sits at the...
0: I trim my fungus.
3: You don't trim them. You sit at the on the couch and pull them off with your fingers.
2: They're just... They're white and black. Why don't you get something...
0: They're chessboard toes.
3: Yeah. He has fungus. He has toenail fungus.
2: And is that good for you? Does that give you health?
0: So far, so good. My ecosystem's healthy.
3: About it.
0: Listen.
3: That's why they're all crusty and thick like that, because that's a fungus.
0: I'm really sorry. If you're enjoying breakfast in the car.
2: Yeah, I don't feel good. Can I go home now?
0: Well, we have an audio message.
1: Can men please stop wearing flip-flops?
0: I don't have any.
3: Cute little Marcus just walked in, and guess what? He's got on flip-flops, but he's got socks on with him.
0: Yeah, are we okay? Yeah.
2: That's different.
0: That like used to be a faux pas. Socks and sandals used to be a faux pas. We just got a text. I don't know what it means. Does it look like he can pick salmon out of a stream?
2: Like you have like spearfish.
0: No, they're not sharp. You know,
3: like,
0: no.
3: You know, like a bear with their claws. No, his toenails are not sharp or anything.
2: Yeah, I was surprised with that.
0: If you watch the safe cracking videos on TikTok, they look like the insulation, the powdered insulation.
3: Yeah, that's what they look like. Between safe doors. They're thick and they're full of fungus.
0: They look like asbestos. That's what they look like. Waking up Southern Colorado.
3: Hey, it's Kincaid in Dallas on Colorado's Cat Country.
0: 95.1.

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0: You got a lot of choices to listen to on the radio. Thank you for choosing us. We really do appreciate it. It's Kincaid, it's Dallas, and Lauren here flailing. Girl, why are you so excited? What's happening?
1: You guys know I'm a huge baseball fan.
0: No. I've not heard this about you.
1: Yeah, I'm just, you know, a casual fan, actually. It's whatever. But so right now, there's something going on in baseball that is trending everywhere after people noticed Brewers fans earlier this month who discovered you can legally bring an entire spaghetti dinner into the ballpark. Not just a snack, not just like the little noodle cup, pasta, the sauce, the meatballs, the full Italian grandma experience in a clear 1 gallon Ziploc bag.
2: That's right.
1: And they were caught online sitting in the baseball seats having a full on Italian dinner just out of their big Ziploc bag.
0: How come it's just spaghetti? Would they know it's other food?
1: Well, no, you can bring in. It's really whatever you
2: want. You can get
1: it
2: in a Ziploc gallon bag.
0: A clear plastic bag. You can bring whatever you
2: want. Then you can bring it in.
1: Yes. Right now, pasta is the big trendy thing that a lot of people are bringing in. Maybe next month it might be, you know,
0: chili or whatever it is.
2: Yeah.
0: I'm telling you, Lauren, what's going to happen is people are going to do this with, again, it all goes back to alcohol. They're going to make tiramisu where the alcohol content is 90%.
1: Yeah.
0: And they're going
2: to
0: do
2: how much tiramisu you would have to eat to get a buzz.
0: It's going to be soaked in vodka. Like, it's going to be literally just.
1: Well, people are going to bring in the Ziploc bag of pasta and just like dump vodka and alcohol in it. So it's like soaked pasta.
0: Yep.
1: And then you get like a buzz off of.
0: And then you get like
1: alcohol noodles. That could be a good invention, actually.
2: Alcohol noodles.
1: Yeah, I kind of like that.

0: We get back, you're going to hear what this girl did when they didn't have any ranch dressing in the house. And then you're going to ask the question out loud. I'm sorry, ma'am. How are you alive after this? And you've done this how many times?
1: This is
0: crazy.
1: How
0: are you still with us?

0: Island. Kincaid
1: and Dallas. You're about to witness the moment this mom learned something horrific about her daughter.
2: We were having dinner, and my 17-year-old daughter says to me, "There's no ranch." And I said, "I'm sorry, I guess we're out of ranch." So she says, "Hold on." And she gets up and she walks out of the house and she walks right back in. And she goes, "I just remembered I have car ranch. When I go to Chick-fil-A, I just get extra packets of ranch and I just keep them in my car." I said, "How long has that ranch been in your car?" She's like, "I don't know, months." You can't just eat ranch that's been sitting in a vehicle. We live in Florida. And that is a recipe for explosive diarrhea. She goes, "It's fine. Open that up. Dunk. Eat."
3: Okay, here's my question.
1: Yes, Dallas.
3: If it's still sealed, is it okay, but it's been in the hot sun?
1: Yes, it's been marinating.
3: Yes, but if it's sealed, does that matter? Because how long do they sit out in those little bins, those plastic bins? They're not refrigerated in the store.
1: They're not, but still, that can't be good for you.
4: Yeah, think about how hot it gets in a car.
3: Yep. I know.
4: And especially in Florida. I want to know how that smells too, hot, steamy.
1: Yeah, and how it's going to turn.
4: Yeah.
1: It's got to, right? The heat.
3: But that's my question. Does it, or is it because it's sealed the way it's sealed, does it stay okay?
1: That's interesting.
3: You know what?
1: If you have insight, if you have insight on that, drop us a text for sure. But what we're curious about at the moment is, if you know somebody, if you've got somebody, because no one's ever going to self-admit this, if you've got somebody in your life, they take these risks on the daily. Lauren was talking about that friend from school with the breakfast sandwich in her backpack.
4: Yes, my roommate, she had a bacon, egg, and cheese sandwich that she kept in her bag all day long and said, "Oh, I'll just have the other half for dinner tonight." You've had bacon, egg, and cheese sitting in your bag for 8+ hours. It's not good anymore. You're going to get sick. And she had never heard that before. She thought I was crazy when I told her that.
1: And I was invited. My dad's work had a summer barbecue where they had like it was really fancy, lobster, and like they had crab and this whole thing. And it was a pool party outside. Well, my parents were going through a separation. I knew my mom loved this food. My mom wasn't invited. I thought I would bring my, I'm 10 or 11.
4: The pettiness of your mom not being
1: invited.
4: I know,
1: right? Well, no, she wouldn't go. Anyway, well, she would for the food and then she'd leave.
3: She'd say, I don't like those people.
1: She likes the food. So I thought I could just put the crab legs in a plastic bag and put them on my backpack and they'd be fine and I could bring them home. I was supposed to go home the next day. Something happened. I couldn't go back until 2 days later. I had the crab legs in my bag and then I got home and then my mom was at her boyfriend's house, whatever. I was hungry. I ate the crab legs 2 days later, unrefrigerated crab legs.
3: Did it do anything to you?
1: Nope, I lived.
4: Yeah. You know
3: I've eaten a lot of things. I probably did the same thing your friend did.
4: Really?
3: Yeah, I had half a sandwich and I was like, oh, I'll eat the rest later. And I don't know, 10 hours later, I ate it or something. I don't know. I never thought about stuff like that.
1: If you went to somebody with a total food infraction and you said, how are you still alive? And it's not once they do this. They do this all the time. They will leave the milk out for 20 hours and put it back. Oh, it's fine.
4: They don't know the laws of the food.
3: Yeah. That's a different thing. Look, I thought that when you picked that hamburger up off the ground.
1: Won that bet? Yeah.
3: Yeah, someone else had already eaten half of it and you took it, picked it up.
1: I'm alive and hepatitis free.
3: Yeah. Well, as far as you know, it takes a few years for it to show up.
1: Dallas?
3: All right. I'm going to do the ranch thing. I'm going to get you some ranch, though. We're going to put it in your car and do your test.
4: Well, I just looked it up. It says a sealed bottle of store-bought ranch is perfectly fine without refrigeration until it is opened. It can be left out in the open, unopened for a year.
1: Packets are their own ecosystem. I'm curious about that. All right. But either you have info on packets or how are they alive? Infraction upon infraction. They live their life like it's a food test track.
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0: Okay, hey, thanks for listening. We're talking about how are they alive. A mom had found out they were at a ranch, and the daughter goes, oh, it's okay. I have car ranch. Went out to her car and took a ranch sauce out from probably the seat back pocket. She keeps car ranch in little packets. So they're in the car. Justin got my attention. That's why you're going first. Justin, you said you have a food infraction.
3: Yes, sir, I do. A couple years back, when I was a younger 20-year-old, I went out and got some hibachi, some fried rice, you know, normal stuff.
0: Oh, I love hibachi.
3: Well, I didn't finish it. I left it next to my bed. I went to sleep, woke up, went to work, didn't think about it. Came home, I had a couple drinks, woke up the next morning, it was gone. I was fine, couldn't believe it. Two whole days, fried rice.
0: Hi, it's Kincaid for Next Day Hibachi. Unrefrigerated Next Day Hibachi. If it's good enough for Justin, just add alcohol. Next Day Hibachi, you'll be fine. And that probably turned into an antibiotic. So you made your own drugs.
4: And Justin, there's so many things that have preservatives in them that, you know, you're going to be okay.
0: I respect that. We're getting a lot of messages. What about pizza? You can eat that the next day. I know. Pizza's the easy
4: one. You've left it on the stove for 3 days.
0: Longest time I ever went is 3 days. And then I was drunk and I ate the 3-day-old pizza. Annabeth, good morning. Who committed the food infraction?
5: So I have a coworker, and we work 12-hour shifts, so 7 to 7, and she brings her lunch in a canvas tote bag, and no matter what she brings, whether it's yogurt or chicken or anything, she leaves it on the counter all day long.
0: I was going to ask, go ahead. I think you're a nurse, because 12-hour shift, maybe you're not, but how can she do that?
5: I'm a nurse at an animal hospital.
0: You are a nurse at okay.
5: No, but no matter what she brings, we have a fridge available too, but she just leaves it on the counter for the whole entire shift and eats it at the end.
0: Why does she leave yogurt out?
6: Yeah. What's good about room temperature yogurt?
0: Is she hoping that it ferments and becomes alcohol and she gets lit at work? Maybe she's hoping for that. That's not how that works, but.
6: Maybe she's hoping to get sick and leave work early.
0: Lauren had a great idea. Yeah, maybe she wants to leave.
5: I asked her about it too, and she was like, no, we just don't use the refrigerator at home.
0: I bet you that's a where she grew up situation.
5: Yeah,
4: possibly.
0: They probably had the ice box that people had to deliver ice for, like the 1800s. Yeah. Well, and the Iceman hadn't been buying.
4: I remember years ago, especially at my house, like on Sundays, if Mom and my grandmother cooked a big dinner, we would all be around the table. We would eat, and then they would just put like a tablecloth over the food, and then we would sit down and eat later.
0: Oh, yeah, that's fine. Yeah,
4: like the fried chicken would still be out. And,
0: Yeah.
4: I mean,
0: no microbes ever got through that tablecloth.
4: Listen, I'm still going strong.
0: Yeah.
4: So
0: how many? Weren't you an accident, Dallas?
4: Well,
0: that tablecloth was not good for everything. Next call, please.
4: I was not planned.
0: Chloe, morning. Chloe.
7: Good morning.
0: Chloe, hi. What was the food infraction?
7: So my boyfriend and his family will consistently order a couple pizzas for dinner and then leave them out on the counter over the next couple of days and just like snack on them.
0: you pizza graze over to Chloe. And what can I ask you what the toppings are on these pizzas, please?
7: Oh my gosh, it's the supreme. So I have peppers, onions, all the meat.
4: No.
7: I will not. One time I saw a fly, and I'm like, I can't do this, guys.
0: Because the fly icked you out. You're like, no. What's interesting is you think that it's almost the meat is going to turn into jerky. That it's self jerky.
4: Yeah,
0: dehydrated. Yeah. I don't think self jerky is a word. It shouldn't be. Thank you very much. Good morning.
4: It is, but we can't say it.
0: Brian. Hi, Brian.
8: Yeah. So my ex and her teenage daughters did not believe in using the fridge if the food was cooked. They genuinely thought that that made it okay. So they would make dinner, they would put the leftovers on a plate, put them in the microwave, and just let it sit, and then go back and pick at it over the next couple of days.
0: Wild.
8: And they would do it for takeout too. Like if they got Moe's or Chipotle in the little bowls, they just throw the lid back on the bowl, set it on the counter, and go back, oh, I'm going to get a little snack, and go pick at it the next day or the day after.
4: Wow.
0: Brian, did they ever show any signs of illness or malaise or just not feeling, not mayonnaise, malaise and just not feeling well?
8: No, I think it probably is what made their immune system so damn strong.
0: You're right. Oh, that's so it's funny what people believe in.
6: I want to know why people are anti-fridge. Like, why did that happen where you're like, I'm not going to put my leftovers in the fridge?
0: I think it's a childhood thing.
6: Probably, yeah.
4: I mean, we always put leftovers in the fridge after a while, but It wasn't like we immediately put

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1: 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But wait, there's more. Kincaid and Dallas.
2: How many of us have either an Apple Watch or some sort of Fitbit device that keeps track of your steps? And you might look at it going, I swear, I had to have gone over 10,000 steps today, only to discover you went like 3,500. Yes. And it depresses you. So you don't look at it for like 2 weeks.
3: That is very depressing.
2: It's the worst. I'm so exhausted. I bet you I walked over 15,000 steps.
4: What's the lowest you've ever seen? Because one day I only got 88 steps.
2: Thank you.
4: I was sick and I was just laying around all day.
3: Okay. Lord.
2: I had COVID and it was really bad the first time I had it, and 91 steps that day.
4: And it's almost impressive. You're like, wow, only 91 steps. See, I'm very impressed.
2: That would be a great called Sloth. Sloth app. Where you do nothing, you get no steps. However, there's an app that has jumped to number 12 in Apple's App Store health and fitness category. It was fueled by a tech enthusiast who talked about the app. It's called Steppa, S-T-E-P-P-A, Steppa. Now, the premise is there's rewards involved, but you're also spending your own money at a chance at the reward, kind of like playing the lottery. So here's how it works, okay? Unlike traditional trackers that offer digital badges, Steppa uses money to keep its users motivated and moving. The buy-in, users join paid challenges with specific daily goals. Like, say, for instance, one of the main ones is you got to hit 10,000 steps. The data is already synced to Apple Health. The payout, those who complete the entire challenge split the entire prize pool. The penalty, though, if you miss just one day, your buy-in is completely forfeited, moving directly into the winner's pot. The prize pools are already hitting $30,000. The app has a 5-star rating. What I want to know is, okay, $30,000, is it going to be like the old days of HQ Trivia where so many people won that I got 4 cents?
4: Probably.
2: When I got all the questions right.
3: Yeah, well, I mean, it just depends on how many you're playing.
2: Yeah, like the lottery.
3: What the payout is.
2: How many ways? So I'll be following this. I'm not going to spend any money on this app because...
4: I think I might do it.
3: Really?
4: I usually hit 10,000 steps a day anyway. That's one of my goals, to try to get 10,000 steps a day.
3: Mm-hmm.
4: And if I just put in, what, $5,
2: $10? I have no idea how much it is.
4: I could possibly win money. And, I mean, I still get my 10,000 steps in. It's a win-win either way.
2: I think the motivation is, too, is that if you don't do it at all, you have no chance and you've just wasted money.
4: Yes.
2: So maybe that's the motivation.
4: And you don't get your workout in.
2: Maybe.
3: I don't like the name of it. It reminds me of sepsis.
4: What?
2: Steppa and sepsis, Dallas, are two very different.
4: Like,
3: I know,
4: your
3: but
4: game
3: that's
4: up.
3: What it sounds mm-hmm. like. I just, like, I don't like it.
2: Well, you were just talking about having to put chlorine maybe in your pool because you have mites that are eating the graphite.
3: Well, we don't know.
2: So does chlorine sound too much like chlamydia? Are you not going to put the chlorine in? I don't know how far this is going to go with you. I can't put that in my pool, but wait, there's more.
3: I'll let you know when the divers come out and find out why my salt is going away.
2: It's Kincaid and sepsis. What's going on?
3: Okay, French authorities are alerting motorists about drunk deer. Yep, they're creating road hazards after consuming fermented fruits. Police shared social media footage showing a deer behaving erratically, running in circles after apparently eating intoxicating substances.
5: Bambi, you are drunk.
3: Officials stated not all road users are sober in their warning post. Wildlife becomes inebriated from eating buds, fermented fruits, or decaying plants, resulting in totally unpredictable behavior. Drivers should watch for sudden crossing, inconsistent trajectory, and they just may be immobile on the road.
2: Yeah.
3: They may be just laying in the road. Who knows? Passed out. I guess, passed out deer. Police advise caution, noting if Bambi overindulges on the forest food, it might not be a good time for you to drive like you own the road.
2: I love drunk animal videos. Are so funny. Well, the forest ones. I'm not talking about people who give their dogs
4: beer.
2: Right,
4: yes.
2: But, the woods ones are funny. Yeah. The trail cam ones are hilarious.
3: Well, I just want to go find some of that fermented fruit.
4: Yeah.
2: Honestly, if they had that at Jamba Juice, the fermented fruit shake, I would, Dallas, I would do that.
3: Yeah.
2: I would enjoy it.
3: Well, I mean, have you ever had like cherries and moonshine or...
4: Yeah.
3: Like you rum a watermelon. Lord.
2: I'm sorry, what are we doing?
3: Rum a watermelon. You never rummed a watermelon? Yeah.
4: Or vodka-infused watermelon. I had that once.
3: Or you cut a hole out of the top, or you poke a hole in it with a big... If you got a big needle, you can infuse it with a big needle.
2: Dallas, please, sepsis risk.
3: Lauren.
4: All right, so Instagram just dropped a brand new feature. I saw it was rolled out yesterday. Everybody was using it. I think it started at the beginning of this week, but it's called Instants, and it's kind of like Snapchat, where you post a picture and it goes away. It's not there permanently.
3: Right.
4: Here's how it works. You can send a quick casual photo to your followers or just your close friends. They pop up it in your inbox area, and once someone views it, it disappears. There's no filters. It's no pressure. It's supposed to try to give this Instagram vibe of this is not permanently up there. So you don't have to worry about posting something to your feed and it living there for a long time.
3: Right. Like posting a picture of you and your new boyfriend and your other boyfriend not seeing it or something.
2: Who decided we needed this and why now?
3: That's a good question.
2: Like, what's
3: good
2: the question.
3: Well, we had that app years ago.
2: Well, it sounds like Snapchat.
4: Be Real. Do you guys remember Be Real where you would post a picture?
3: It was gone in 90 seconds
4: yes,
3: or something.
4: Yeah, and only people that followed you could see it.
3: Right.
4: Instagram says it's all about sharing real in the moment content. I thought that's what we were already kind of doing on Instagram.
3: Right. I thought so too. I thought that's why it's called Instagram.
2: Okay, I will use that. You will see my pants pooled on my bathroom floor and my feet. I'm in the moment having a moment.
4: Well, you cannot see exactly who views your Instant. Like, that's the difference between Snapchat or Be Real, or even if you post on your stories and it shows you who viewed it. This is completely anonymous. You see no names. There's no receipts. So the only way you'll know someone saw it is if they actually reply or react to it.
2: Oh, no.
3: Oh.
2: See, I think,
3: okay.
4: Mm. Yes.
3: Well, that's a way just to find out who's watching your stuff.
4: If they choose to react to it, though, you might just have, like, I mean, how many times do you post an Instagram story and nobody reacts to
3: it?
4: But you can see viewing it.
3: Yeah, people are looking at it.
4: Yeah. So, of course, this has already annoyed a bunch of people. Other people are loving it. You can turn the feature off, though. So if it's something you don't want to see, you can turn it off and you won't get bothered with any of the pictures. Won't feel like you need to post anything.
2: But when I'm at home rumming my watermelon, I don't want anyone to see.
4: Let's use it for the week. Let's just post pictures of ourselves.
2: All right, we'll try on the Kincaid and Dallas Instagram.
3: See how many comments we get.
4: Yeah, how many people are actually viewing us.
2: The show never ends. There's always videos. Lauren does an amazing job. Our Kincaid and Dallas Insta.
4: Thank you.
2: It's literally Kincaid and Dallas on Instagram. That's who we are, Kincaid and Dallas. It's the same for TikTok, YouTube, all the social platforms, Kincaid and Dallas. Plus, they're warning you. There's actual feet video this morning.
3: Yes.
2: Fungus
3: feet.
4: Three feet pics this morning on the Instagram.
2: Yeah, I just gave it away for you this morning, so that's where that is.
4: But wait, that's all.
5: Are you ready?
6: But wait, there's more. The stories that come up with are insane.
7: Every morning.
6: My little secret.
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20: If you're someone who isn't super active, just thinking about the amount of exercise you're supposed to get every week can feel daunting. 75 minutes of vigorous exercise, 150 minutes of moderate intensity exercise. It's a lot. But I have some good news for you in the form of a recent study out of Norway. Researchers found that for most sedentary people, getting just 5 more minutes of meaningful movement a day had a statistically significant impact on their expected lifespan. So did reducing the amount of time they sat every day by just 30 minutes. That's not to say that this bare minimum is what you should aspire to, but I think it's a good reminder that doing something is always better than doing nothing. The point is, just get started. Work just a little bit more movement into your daily routine, and don't even think of it as exercise. I'm Dr. Sanjay Gupta, helping you live a better life.
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2: So my little secret, we got a text in. And we got a hold of him, and here's a little bit of what's coming up.
24: I've been working in a certain area for now for about 5 years, saving my money, telling my wife I've only made half of actually what I'm bringing in.
3: It's such a great story, though.
2: Why wouldn't you tell your wife where's this money going? He'll tell us next. Oh, no.

0: Kate and Dallas. My little secret.
1: Welcome to My Little Secret. Go ahead.
2: Okay, so I'm an electrician, and I've been working in a certain area for now for about 5 years, saving my money, telling my wife I've only made half of actually what I'm bringing in.
1: May I ask where the other half is going?
2: It's going into a private savings account.
3: Is there a reason why?
2: Yes, she's been wanting to go to a certain destination for a long time now, for a few years, 2 years at least. And I want to surprise her with this destination.
3: Oh, my gosh.
1: Oh, it's a good secret. This is not to support the college fund of a second family. This is nothing illicit.
3: Okay, but I got so many questions. How do you hide that on your taxes? And, I mean, does she not look at that? How do you do this?
2: File them.
1: He's in charge. He runs everything.
2: Yeah.
1: Wow.
2: Yeah, I take a lot off her plate. My excuse is, no, baby, I'll do it, so you don't have to worry about it.
1: Very nice.
3: Oh. So when are you going to surprise her? When do you have enough for you to go wherever it is you are going?
2: Well, it's like $4,000 per person. So if it's not this year, it will be definitely next summer.
3: Where is the destination?
2: Bali, Lombok.
3: Oh, my dude. Lord. Are you going to stay in one of those little huts over the ocean?
2: Correct. She's always wanted to do that. She dies every time she sees the advertisement. So, you know.
3: Oh, my gosh. That's so awesome.
1: When it's finally time, she's going to be so elated with the surprise, but she's going to wonder if you've been, I don't like Breaking Bad, if you've been creating a meth in a camper. She's going to worry.
2: Right. Yeah, correct. Yeah. I have a lot of explaining to do, but hopefully she'll be happy with it.
1: Do you think while she'll be elated, do you think she'll be mad that you kept this a secret for years from her? Or do you think that it'll all erase when she's in that hut looking down at the water?
3: Yeah.
2: I think, well, if I know my wife, she's a ex-military army.
1: Wow.
2: She'll be mad at first, and I'll be a little scared, but when we get there, she'll be happy.
1: She deserves this trip, and you're a great husband.
3: Okay, so I got to know how much have you got in the account right now?
2: Right at 12.
1: He's at 12 now.
3: 12,000?
1: Yes.
2: Yeah.
3: Wow.
1: Yeah, man.
3: Oh, my gosh.
2: You got to spend when you get there, too, so.
3: Yeah, exactly. That is going to be the most awesome trip. Okay, when this happens, you have to call us back.
1: Because Dallas wants to swim under your hut and spy on you.
4: Good morning, my friend.
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0: Stick around for Middays with Megan Marie. She is on the way, and after work, you're riding home with Roger.
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Music, George Burge, Luke Bryan. It's a ride, ride, ride. It is Colorado's Cat Country 95.1. I'm Megan Marie. Happy Friday Eve. Bring it on weekend. Going to be gorgeous weather, too. Could see a few showers and thunderstorms later on, but for the most part, get out.

0: Cole Swindell, Ain't Worth the Whiskey. It is Cat Country 95.1. I'm Megan Marie. I needed some good news this week, and here you go. A new study shows that, are you ready for this? Wine and cheese contribute to better brain health as you age. Well, if that's the case, I'm going to be a genius.
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1: Happy 41st birthday to Dustin Lynch. That is Good Girl. It is Colorado's Cat Country 95.1. It's Megan Marie off his new album, Songs About Us. It's Chase and Aldean, and how far does a goodbye go? It can go pretty far, I bet. She said.

Avs are making their push to bring the Stanley Cup to Colorado for the fourth time. 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

Cody Jones and the Fall Cat Country 95.1 new song with the Brothers Osborne dropping tomorrow. It's Megan Marie. This is a song that really put Morgan Wallen on the map just maybe not even a decade ago. It's Morgan Wallen, FGL, up, down.

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1: Shania Twain announcing her new album, Little Miss Twain, that'll be out on July 24th. Oh, and speaking of new albums, Lauren Elena announcing her new album yesterday. It's called Stages. August 28th is when you can check that out. Lots of new songs dropping tomorrow. New music from Miranda Lambert, Megan Maroney, and Cody Johnson's got a song coming out with the Brothers Osborne. Also, Ella Langley's music video for Choosing Texas. That is a great video. Almost 30 million views. So that's a big, big deal for her. And happy 41st birthday to Dustin Lynch. That's your Country Dirt on Cat Country 95.1.
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9: What are the chances you are listening to this while drinking a nice hot cup of coffee? If so, don't let me stop you. For years, we've been reporting on the health benefits of coffee, and that's not going to stop today. A new study, this one out of Harvard School of Public Health, found that coffee and tea could help lower your risk of developing dementia. People who enjoyed 1 to 3 caffeinated cups a day saw the biggest impact. In addition to the caffeine, coffee contains hundreds of bioactive compounds that can influence inflammation, glucose metabolism, vascular function, and oxidative stress. It's also possible coffee drinkers might be doing other things that keep them healthy. Eating a more balanced diet, getting plenty of exercise, sleep, not smoking, or drinking too much alcohol. And finally, staying socially active. I'm Dr. Sanjay Gupta, helping you live a better life.
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It is Cat Country 95.1. I'm Megan Marie. 12 o'clock hour, another chance to go see Tracy Lawrence, Pikes Peak Center on July 25th with a midday giveaway on Cat Country 95.1.

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0: Leachies in Texas, Colorado's Cat Country 95.1. She got a whole bunch of nominations for the ACM Awards, and she's going to be performing. You can check that out Sunday night on Prime. I'm Megan Marie. Got your workday soundtrack. Everybody from Kane Brown to Tucker Wetmore to Hardy got you covered on Cat Country 95.1.
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1: Clouds stick around for the rest of the day, just a few peaks of sunshine, maybe some drizzle or very light showers, but overwhelmingly dry, warm temperatures, highs in the low to mid 80s. With the KKTV 11 Alert weather, I'm meteorologist Kevin Bloomberg.

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Adventure feels good. It's Colorado's Cat Country 95.1. I'm Megan Marie right now. Another chance to go see Post Malone and Jelly Roll, city of your choice. With a big-ass stadium tour, airfare, hotel tickets, all the things included, text the national keyword RICH, R-I-C-H, RICH, to 95819 to win. Good luck.

Luke Combs, number one for the second week in a row. Sleepless in a hotel room. It's Cat Country 95.1. I'm Megan Marie. Midday giveaway coming up 12 o'clock hour. Your chance to go see Tracy Lawrence Pikes Peak Center in July. Echo from Fountain won yesterday, and it could be you today. Stick around to win.

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Kane Brown's Latest Woman. It is Colorado's Cat Country 95.1. What's going on? Megan Marie here tonight. Clay Walker, Phil Long Music Hall. Maybe I'll see you there. I'm really, really excited about this show. Bailey Zimmerman right now.

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0: 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It's Megan Marie Morgan Wallen. 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

0: Brantley Gilbert, Cat Country 95.1. He is going to be at Ford Amphitheater this fall. It's Megan Marie and Reba McEntire. She is still going to get married to her fiance, Rex Lynn. They just had to push things off because they're both busy. But she is planning the wedding, and I love what she has in mind.
1: We're going to have dogs there. And I have two grand dogs, Watson and Belle. So they may be the ring bearers or something like that. But we have to have our animals in there. We've got longhorns and donkeys, horses, and everything there at the place, cats. And we have a lot of fun with them.
0: Oh, man. Reba's a woman after my own heart.
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3: When I first heard Country and She Knows It, the first thing I thought was, man, all the country girls out there across the world, they're just going to be dancing and vibing and having fun and line dancing. It just feels like it makes you want to get up and move and dance and enjoy the summer on the horizon. I just can't wait to get out on tour and watch everybody dance to it.

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1: Clouds stick around for the rest of the day, just a few peaks of sunshine, maybe some drizzle or very light showers, but overwhelmingly dry, warm temperatures, highs in the low to mid 80s. With the KKTV 11 Alert Weather, I'm meteorologist Kevin Bloomberg.

Country 95.1. It's Megan Marie. The rumor mill is a churning. Of course it is. Okay, so Ella Langley and Morgan Wallen, they're on tour together right now, and they're performing this song together on the road. And some of the videos show them having amazing eye contact, chemistry. Morgan even kissed Ella on the cheek at the end of a song. Maybe. I found you.

Cat Country 95.1. Riley Green, you know he's going to be on The Voice this upcoming 30th season. Riley Green, Kelly Clarkson, Queen Latifah, and Adam Levine, Maroon 5, going to be coaching. Season 30 starts this fall on NBC. It's Cat Country 95.1. More country music news coming up with today's Country Dirt.

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Happy 41st birthday to Dustin Lynch and his Cat Country 95.1. I'm Megan Marie. Ella Langley just keeps on breaking all the records, and I am so here for it. It's Warm for the Win right now on Cat Country 95.1. She's such a baddie.

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Cody Johnson, the fall new song with the Brothers Osborne coming out tomorrow. It is Colorado's Cat Country 95.1. I'm Megan Marie. Today's Colorado Crazy. Why two stores in the Springs got locked down yesterday. We're going to talk more after Blake and Gwen.

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1: Clouds stick around for the rest of the day, just a few peaks of sunshine, maybe some drizzle or very light showers, but overwhelmingly dry, warm temperatures, highs in the low to mid 80s. With the KKTV 11 Alert Weather, I'm meteorologist Kevin Bloomberg.
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I just read that Insomnia Cookies now have caffeinated cookies available. Why did it take until 2026 to make this happen?

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It's Megan Marie Zaktoff. Got a few people ticked off with something he said recently. What did he say? Yeah. We're going to hear from him coming up in a few minutes on Cat Country 95.1.

Congratulations to all the graduates across Southern Colorado. Your hard work paid off and the future is bright. Here's to big dreams and bold moves for the class of 2026. From Southern Colorado's Country Station, Cat Country 95.1.

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It is Colorado's Cat Country 95.1. I'm Megan Maria. I will catch you back here tomorrow. Have a great rest of the Thursday. Maybe I'll see you out and about at Phil Long Music Hall tonight for Clay Walker. He was my first country crush, so I'm probably going to be fangirling out. Got the ride home with Roger next. It's Cat Country 95.1.

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There's Morgan and Ernest with Cowgirls. Welcome into the show. You're riding home with Roger on Colorado's Cat Country 95.1. And yes, today is the day we're giving away tickets to see Morgan Wallen at Mile High. We'll talk about it right after Bailey Zimmerman with Chevy Silverado.

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1: Are tracking showers and storms across our eastern plains for your Thursday evening. The rest of us will stay dry with warm temperatures overnight. Tomorrow, stronger storms arrive for many around the Pikes Peak region with hot temperatures again. With your KKTV 11 Alert weather, I'm meteorologist Josephine Sage.

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You're riding home with Roger on Colorado's Cat Country 95.1. Big congrats to Lainey Wilson and Duck Hodges. Got it reported earlier today that they had their wedding in Tennessee. Here's Zach Topp with South of Sanity.

Justin Moore with Times Ticking. You're riding home with Roger on Colorado's Cat Country 95.1. Dierks Bentley is going to be at Ford Amphitheater on July 2nd. 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

0: Piers Morgan with Lies, Lies, Lies. 2 weeks from tomorrow, he'll be here in Colorado at Mile High. Two shows. Got one on Friday, the 29th. One on Saturday, the 30th. Ella Langley will be with him for the 30th show. Brooks and Dunn are going to be with him for that Friday show on the 29th. I am giving out tickets today to that Brooks and Dunn Morgan Wallen show, the one on the 29th. If you want to enter, you have to have the Cat Country 95.1 app presented by Diversus Health, because that's going to tell you how you enter. 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I can't tell you any more than that, okay? 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
7: What are the chances you are listening to this while drinking a nice hot cup of coffee? If so, don't let me stop you. For years, we've been reporting on the health benefits of coffee, and that's not going to stop today. A new study, this one out of Harvard School of Public Health, found that coffee and tea could help lower your risk of developing dementia. People who enjoyed 1 to 3 caffeinated cups a day saw the biggest impact. In addition to the caffeine, coffee contains hundreds of bioactive compounds that can influence inflammation, glucose metabolism, vascular function, and oxidative stress. It's also possible coffee drinkers might be doing other things that keep them healthy. Eating a more balanced diet, getting plenty of exercise, sleep, not smoking, or drinking too much alcohol. And finally, staying socially active. I'm Dr. Sanjay Gupta, helping you live a better life.
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Dean, as you're riding home with Roger on Colorado's Cat Country 95.1. Today's national keyword to enter to win a trip to see Post Malone and Jelly Roll at the tour stop of your choice is Paranoid. P-A-R-A-N-O-I-D. 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

For the second straight week, that's the number one song in the country on the charts, Luke Combs with Sleepless in a Hotel Room. 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Here's Warren Ziders with Pretty Little Poison. Hey.

0: Warren Ziders with Pretty Little Poison as you're riding home with Roger on Colorado's Cat Country 95.1. How about those Avs? What a comeback win last night to put away the Wild up at Ball Arena. They were down 3-0. Wound up coming back to win the game, win the series. They're in the Western Conference Finals. Just one more obstacle stands in their way to get to the Stanley Cup Final. They're either going to play the Vegas Golden Knights or they're going to play the Anaheim Ducks. And right now, Vegas is up in that series 3-2. They're going to play tonight at 7:30. If Vegas wins, we know that's who the Avs will play. If it's the Ducks, we got to wait a little bit longer. But the Avs, they are just that much closer to the Cup.
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2: The first time pulling into Nashville and seeing all the billboards with Tim McGraw and Kenny Chesney and all the country stars that I grew up listening to and dreaming one day I could be on one of those billboards, and now I have, and it's always surreal when I look back on my career and realize that, gosh, how did I make all this stuff happen, and it's something that I never take for granted. And throughout my whole process of Nashville from then to present day, I've just always had fun doing music, and I try to really make sure it's still about having

There's Morgan. He's going to be at Mile High 2 weeks from tomorrow. You're riding him with Roger on Colorado's Cat Country 95.1. Also coming to the area, Tucker Wetmore. He's going to be at Red Rocks in October. 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Just click the concert calendar. Here he is with Burnett. Hello.

the biggest star maybe right now in country music, Ella Langley with Be Her. She is everywhere these days, including here in Colorado. Coming up in just over 2 weeks, she's going to be at Mile High for the second Morgan Wallen show. You're riding in with Roger on Colorado.

He's just like Bo Nix, except he's older, not as tall, and can't throw a football as far. Riding home with Roger on Colorado's Cat Country 95.1.

There's Morgan Wallen with Justin Case. 2 weeks from tomorrow, he'll be here in Colorado at Mile High for two shows. You're riding home with Roger on Colorado's Cat Country 95.1, or if you're streaming me on that Cat Country 95.1 app presented by Diversus Health, we appreciate you. Here's Jason Aldean.

0: There's Kenny's new one, Carry On, as you're riding home with Roger on Colorado's Cat Country 95.1. Today's national keyword to enter to win a trip to see Post Malone and Jelly Roll. The tour stop of your choice is Paranoid. P-A-R-A-N-O-I-D. Paranoid. 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

There's Dierks. He's going to be at Ford Amphitheater coming up on July 2nd. You're riding home with Roger on Colorado's Cat Country 95.1. Just a heads up, you may want to stick around. Coming up in about four songs, Ella Langley and Morgan Wallen's new duet, I Can't Love You Anymore. In the meantime, here's George Burge and Luke Bryan with Ride, Ride, Ride.

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Go Avs, go! 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

0: Ella Langley and Morgan Wallen's brand new duet, I Can't Love You Anymore. You're riding home with Roger on Colorado's Cat Country 95.1. Morgan's going to be here in Colorado 2 weeks from tomorrow at Mile High. Two shows, 29th and 30th. Brooks and Dunn are going to open for him on the 29th. Ella Langley on the 30th. Really fun big kickoff to summer country season. I love it. The weather's getting warmer outside. For me, it's ice cream season when the weather gets warmer outside. I was at King Soopers yesterday. I got to load up on my ice cream as it's getting warmer. And I love chocolate. It's my favorite ice cream flavor. Bought me a lot of chocolate ice cream yesterday. You're riding home with Roger on Colorado's Cat Country 95.1.
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2: 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No reports of stalls or accidents. We'll keep you updated, of course. I'm Coyote. That's traffic.
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7: Are tracking showers and storms across our eastern plains for your Thursday evening. The rest of us will stay dry with warm temperatures overnight. Tomorrow, stronger storms arrive for many around the Pikes Peak region with hot temperatures again. With your KKTV 11 Alert weather, I'm meteorologist Josephine Sage.

Riding in with Roger on Colorado's Cat Country 95.1. Morgan's up next. We'll be in Colorado in 2 weeks. Earlier, I was talking about ice cream. I guess Morgan's favorite is Moose Tracks. That's an interesting pick. For me, it's all about chocolate.

There's Dash with Austin. You're riding in with Roger on Colorado's Cat Country 95.1. Today's national keyword to enter to win a trip to see Post Malone and Jelly Roll. The tour stop your choice is Paranoid. 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

Chris Stapleton with You Should Probably Leave. You're riding home with Roger on Colorado's Cat Country 95.1. I have a hankering for ice cream now because we've talked about it during the show. Unfortunately, they don't sell it out of vending machines. If they did, I'd be going over to buy my favorite flavor, chocolate.

Congratulations to all the graduates across Southern Colorado. Your hard work paid off and the future is bright. Here's to big dreams and bold moves for the class of 2026. From Southern Colorado's country station, Cat Country 95.1. From the Matlin Injury Law Studios.